0: Old Dominion and One Man Band on Big Country 98.9 WOKO. Glove with you on this marvelous Monday night. Morgan Wallen on the way. Also, Zach Topp, his latest, and Jason Aldean. 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
5: Yeah!
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7: The Lone Sailor statue was created to commemorate the men and women who have served in the sea services and to commemorate the naval history of America. There are 8 total scattered across the states. The original lives in Washington, D.C., and we have one of our very own right here in Burlington, Vermont. Located at the Echo Leahy Center for Lake Champlain, Burlington's Lone Sailor statue invites us to remember great naval battles that took place on Lake Champlain, like the Revolutionary War Battle of Valcour Island and the War of 1812, Battle of Plattsburgh. Stop by the Lone Sailor statue next time you're in Burlington.
6: 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How the backyard show gets better. 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

Big Country 98.9 WOKO. Cliff Hugh with a Believe It or Not tale for you coming up after Jason Aldean. We'll be back on Big Country.

0: Jason Aldean, and we back on Big Country 98.9 WOKO. Cliff, it's you on this marvelous Monday night with a believe it or not tale for you. Believe it or not, this actually happened. Texas sisters Rainey Jones and Darian Lowe recently carried on a family tradition by giving birth to two sets of twin boys just 13 hours apart. The rare timing unfolded after Lowe delivered identical twins Wilder and Walker around midday, March 19th in Longview, Texas. Jones, who was visiting her sister in the hospital, unexpectedly went into labor early and gave birth to fraternal twins Ben and Rowan the following morning. While the sisters are not twins themselves, their mother, Shannon Jackson, is well-versed in raising multiples. As the sisters have 12-year-old twin siblings, Jackson joked that she went from zero to four grandchildren just like that.
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14: Mostly clear and comfortable tonight, the low 63, and tomorrow the humidity surges in with a high of 88. Strong to severe afternoon and evening thunderstorms also possible. Those storms continue Tuesday night with a low of 72. Wednesday, we've got tropical humidity, the high 95. More severe storms possible. Thursday brings more of the same, though it may be less stormy, but hotter with a high of 98. I'm NBC5 Chief Meteorologist Tyler.

From his album Country, Country, favorite country song from Hardy on Big Country 98.9 WOKO. Love you, Keith Urban, set to roll next. Also, Tim McGraw. Here's Ella Langley and Be Her.

0: McGraw's One Bad Habit on Big Country 98.9 WOKL. You live with you and Jelly Roll's ex-wife Bunny recently shared on her Dumb Blonde podcast some of the messages she's received after the news of the couple's divorce became public, with men wasting little time trying to shoot their shot. One message came through saying, "Hey, pretty lady, I'm about to get out of prison on a 10-year bid next year. Please let me go out and have a time with you." Now, she says that the prison part was not the deal breaker. It was the other parts at the end. But she jokingly said she just got out of a 10-year bid, too. Of course, joking quite a bit. Wanted to make sure that, you know, no heat was stirred up because of it. I love that.
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Big Country 98.9 WOKO with Tucker Wetmore. It's Brunette. Cliff, it's you on this marvelous Monday night with a look at your work date weather for tomorrow. Partly cloudy throughout most of the day with chances of thunderstorms around 11 a.m. and 4 p.m. A 50% chance of rain. High temperatures tomorrow in the mid to high 80s, 86, 88 around 2 and 3 o'clock as well. And of course, with those thunderstorms, remember if you see lightning or hear thunder, be sure to head for somewhere safe. Luke Combs right now. 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

each as the tip of my tongue on Big Country 98.9 WOKO. Glenn McHugh coming up on 9 o'clock with Blake Shelton on the way. Here's Sam Hunt and Outskirts.

Taylor Swift, her latest from Disney Pixar's new film, Toy Story 5, I Knew It, I Knew You. Starting off 9 o'clock on Big Country 98.9 WOKO. Good luck to you on this marvelous Monday night and doing all right.

Chris Rucker. It's all right on Big Country 98.9 WOKO. Glyphus, you on this marvelous Monday night, and of course, a little bit before Taylor Swift, her latest from Disney Pixar's new film, Toy Story 5, I Knew It, I Knew You. And of course, TS5 doing very good at the box office over the weekend. $70 million for the domestic box office, $159 million worldwide just this weekend, bringing in the total to nearly $600 million. Supergirl debuted to a disappointing $38 million domestically and $68 million globally. The film faces challenges due to its $170 million production budget and mixed reviews, holding a 56% rating on Rotten Tomatoes. Toy Story 5 leading at $70 million. Supergirl right behind at $38 million. Obsession in third place, $9.8 million. Jackass best and last for the week at $8.4 million. And Disclosure Day at $8.1 million. 1 year ago this week, the number one movie in the box office was F1, the movie.

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0: Forever After All on Big Country 98.9 WOKO. 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
1: 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Here's what Toby from Charcuterie Frick had to say.
2: I mean, we're neighbors. Like, we're like just a hop across the border. And I think there would be a lot of companies that would benefit from that. 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It's like a small child. You got to tell him don't do this so many times before he actually picks up on it. More or less, people hear your name all the time. I mean, it's like a common thing at one point, you know? 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That's what we're doing right now. I just enjoy when people come back and when they buy something with their hard-earned money and they enjoy whatever they purchased from us, they come back. That gives us great pride and joy.
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0: mostly clear and comfortable tonight, the low 63, and tomorrow the humidity surges in with a high of 88. Strong to severe afternoon and evening thunderstorms also possible. Those storms continue Tuesday night with a low of 72. Wednesday, we've got tropical humidity, the high 95. More severe storms possible. Thursday brings more of the same, though it may be less stormy, but hotter with a high of 98. I'm NBC5 Chief Meteorologist Tyler Jankowski.
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A little more country than that on Big Country 98.9 WOKO. Love you coming up, Jason Aldean and Nate Smith. Here's Ella Langley and Morgan Wallen. I Can't Love You Anymore, their latest duet on Big Country.

0: Country 98.9 WOKO with Nate Smith. Fix what you didn't break. Glove it's you on this marvelous Monday night. Well, new album news from a new artist, Zach John King, releasing his debut album, I'm What You Get, on August 28th. He co-wrote all 20 songs, including guest appearances by Brooks and Dunn and Brent Cobb. Zach is currently on Morgan Wallen's On the Problem tour and will join Luke Bryan, Riley Green, and Thomas Rhett for shows this fall. Zach John King, I'm What You Get, out August 28th.
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Schmoozing of our song tipsy on Vic Country 98.9 WOKO. Glove with you on this marvelous Monday night with a look at your late night and overnight forecast. Partly cloudy throughout the night. We'll see temperatures right around midnight start to dip into the low 70s and no predicted chance of rain. Overnight temperatures seeing the mid 60s. Mid to high 60s overnight, 64, 65 around 4 and 5 a.m. Also partly cloudy, intermittent cloudy skies, and no predicted chance of rain throughout the night. 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

George and Luke Bryan teaming up with Ride, Ride, Ride, starting off 10 o'clock on Big Country 98.9 WOKL. Live with you on this marvelous Monday night, getting the tropical vibes going strong from Kenny Chesney. It's No Shoes, No Shirt, No Problems.

0: Doherty, Tim McGraw, Eric Church, and Morgan Wallen. It's Mick Arthur on Big Country 98.9 WOKO. Glad with you on this marvelous Monday night. 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
2: 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Like, we're like just a hop across the border. And I think there would be a lot of companies that would benefit from that. 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It's like a small child. You got to tell him don't do this so many times before he actually picks up on it. More or less, people hear your name all the time. I mean, it's like a common thing at one point, you know? 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That's what we're doing right now. I just enjoy when people come back and when they buy something with their hard-earned money and they enjoy whatever they purchased from us, they come back. 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
10: Mostly clear and comfortable tonight, below 63, and tomorrow the humidity surges in with a high of 88. Strong to severe afternoon and evening thunderstorms also possible. Those storms continue Tuesday night with a low of 72. Wednesday, we've got tropical humidity, the high 95. More severe storms possible. Thursday brings more of the same, though it may be less stormy, but hotter with a high of 98. I'm NBC5 Chief Meteorologist Tyler Jankowski.

Hubbard. It's Park on Big Country 98.9 WOKO. Good live with you on this marvelous Monday night. Luke Combs coming up. Cole Swindell as well with Megan Maroney now from her new album and the sold-out tour to go with it, Cloud 9. It's Beautiful Things on Big Country.

See, mid to high 80s, yeah, I'd love to be cool again. Kane Brown on Big Country 98.9 WOKO. Glyph, you on this marvelous Monday night at the look at your work date weather for tomorrow. Yeah, like I mentioned, mid to high 80s for the high temperatures tomorrow, but we'll see high 70s, low 80s up until around the early afternoon. Some thunderstorms, though, around 11 and 4, 50% chance of rain. So remember, if you see lightning or hear thunder, be sure to head inside where it's safe, of course. And around this time tomorrow night, also expecting some storms and a 50% chance of rain with temps in the mid to high 70s. Jason Aldean now, Don't Tell on Me, his latest on Big Country.

Big Country, 98.9 WOKL. Cliff, with you on this marvelous Monday night coming up on 11 o'clock with Jay Cohen making it a barefoot blue jean night. A full

Last Call. Cadillac, horns on the hood. My buddy Frankie had his dad hook him up good. Girls smile when we roll by. They hop in the back and we cruise to the riverside.

Don Morgan, it's Kid Myself. Starting off 11 o'clock on Big Country 98.9 WOKO. Cliff, it's you here on this marvelous Monday night. Last hour for me.

Got to see him perform that live right when it was number one on the Billboard charts. And let me tell you, it was a very powerful, positive time for him and for us, too. Chris Jansen, All I Need Is You on Big Country 98.9 WOKO. And Glenn with you on a marvelous Monday night. Taking a look at our Country Cares calendar next after a dancing hit from John Party. 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

0: I'll let you shoehorn if you want, John. It's Boots Off on Big Country 98.9 WOKO. Cliff, it's you on this marvelous Monday night to look at our Country Cares calendar on our website, WOKO.com. The Red Cross Blood Drive continuing tomorrow with a stop at the Middlebury American Legion from 10 a.m. until 4 p.m. That's tomorrow, the Red Cross Blood Drive, 10 a.m. to 4 p.m. at the Middlebury American Legion. 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
0: Weather.
11: Mostly clear and comfortable tonight, the low 63, and tomorrow the humidity surges in with a high of 88. Strong to severe afternoon and evening thunderstorms also possible. Those storms continue Tuesday night with a low of 72. Wednesday, we've got tropical humidity, the high 95. More severe storms possible. Thursday brings more of the same, though it may be less stormy, but hotter with a high of 98. I'm NBC5 Chief Meteorologist Tyler Jankowski.

Blake Shelton and Texas. His tribute to the king of country, George Strait, on Big Country 98.9 WOKO. Glib with you, Rodney Atkins. Coming up, Warren Zeiders, 2 after Morgan Wallen.

Mid Country 98.9 WOKL. Cliff, it's you on this marvelous Monday night with a look at your overnight and workday weather for tomorrow. Partly cloudy skies throughout the night. No predicted chance of rain. We'll see overnight low temperatures right around when you start waking up. Partly cloudy, mid-60s, I should say, but the low 64, 65 around 4 and 5 a.m. And we'll be getting our shine on throughout the day tomorrow, but some clouds and a thunderstorm to go with it. 11 a.m., 4 p.m. for some storms. 50% chance of rain. Also, 9 o'clock, see a storm around then, too. So remember, if you see lightning or hear thunder,

Brian, but I got a beer in my hand on Big Country 98.9 WOKO. Good luck to you on this marvelous Monday night. Soon to be a terrific Tuesday morning as they turn that clock over to midnight once again to start off a brand new day. And that is going to be wrapping up my time for tonight. But I do want to thank you so very much, of course, for doing the right thing and spending your evening with us. And I hope to catch you back here tomorrow night. Same Big Country time, same Big Country channel, 7 o'clock p.m. on 98.9 FM or on our website, WOKO.com. At the top right, click that big button, listen live. 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And you've got all your favorite Big Country hits anytime, anywhere on the station that plays it all, of course. That's going to do it for me. Until next time, remember, be blessed. Don't be stressed. I've been Glenn. And from all of us at Big Country 98.9 WOKO, have a wonderful night and a wonderful work day tomorrow. See ya. It ain't-

0: back.
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4: Mostly clear and comfortable tonight, the low 63, and tomorrow the humidity surges in with a high of 88. Strong to severe afternoon and evening thunderstorms also possible. Those storms continue Tuesday night with a low of 72. Wednesday, we've got tropical humidity, the high 95. More severe storms possible. Thursday brings more of the same, though it may be less stormy, but hotter with a high of 98. I'm NBC5 Chief Meteorologist Tyler Jankowski. We'll be right back.

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7: Increasingly humid today with a high of 88, and the potential exists for severe thunderstorms starting this afternoon into this evening. So watch out for those. Tonight, still some storms around, the low 72. Tomorrow, scattered thunderstorms with a high of 95. And a storm still possible on Thursday with a high of 98, but it feels like low 100s with the tropical humidity. I'm NBC5 Chief Meteorologist Tyler Jankowski.
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4: Increasingly humid today with a high of 88, and the potential exists for severe thunderstorms starting this afternoon into this evening. So watch out for those. Tonight, still some storms around, the low 72. Tomorrow, scattered thunderstorms with a high of 95. And a storm still possible on Thursday with a high of 98, but it feels like low 100s with the tropical humidity. I'm NBC5 Chief Meteorologist.

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4: Go.
5: Increasingly humid today with a high of 88, and the potential exists for severe thunderstorms starting this afternoon into this evening, so watch out for those. Tonight, still some storms around, the low 72. Tomorrow, scattered thunderstorms with a high of 95, and a storm still possible on Thursday with a high of 98, but it feels like low 100s with the tropical humidity. I'm NBC5 Chief Meteorologist Tyler Jankowski.

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0: Increasingly humid today with a high of 88, and the potential exists for severe thunderstorms starting this afternoon into this evening. So watch out for those. Tonight, still some storms around, the low 72. Tomorrow, scattered thunderstorms with a high of 95. And a storm still possible on Thursday with a high of 98, but it feels like low 100s with the tropical humidity. I'm NBC5 Chief Meteorologist Tyler Jankowski.
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0: Brown Band. It's Tuesday with Toes on the Morning Roundup from WOKO, Wild Bill and Rod Hill on the radio.
1: We got some nice warm days on the way, and two bright red Adirondack chairs could just be the upgrade your deck needs. 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
0: 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It's Cody Johnson and Carrie Underwood coming up next.
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8: Increasingly humid today with a high of 88, and the potential exists for severe thunderstorms starting this afternoon into this evening. So watch out for those. Tonight, still some storms around, the low 72. Tomorrow, scattered thunderstorms with a high of 95. And a storm still possible on Thursday with a high of 98, but it feels like low 100s with the tropical humidity. I'm NBC5 Chief Meteorologist Tyler Jankowski.

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WJOI, WKOL, and WOKO Radio need to relay this emergency alert system message.

0: Marty, Morgan, Wallen, and, of course, McGraw on the Morning Roundup.
1: It's MacArthur on the Morning Roundup. We saw Alan Jackson say farewell over the weekend, and, you know, more details are leaking out. They don't want to leak all of these details because it is going to be an NBC television special later on in the year. And as soon as we know when that's going to come out, we'll let you know.
0: A star-studded cast, though, was there.
1: But it was Alan Jackson's last call. It was one of those things where they were going to put it on in Florida. And then they were like, nope, there's too many people interested in this. And so they moved it to Nashville. George Strait showed up, for goodness sakes.
0: That's going to be a great show. On the way, Thomas Rhett. It's 16 on the way to.
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11: Increasingly humid today with a high of 88, and the potential exists for severe thunderstorms starting this afternoon into this evening. So watch out for those. Tonight, still some storms around, the low 72. Tomorrow, scattered thunderstorms with a high of 95. And a storm still possible on Thursday with a high of 98, but it feels like low 100s with the tropical humidity. I'm NBC5 Chief Meteorologist.

0: Big Country 98.9 WOKO. Back then, right now, Tyler Hubbard on the morning roundup from WOKO Tuesday morning. 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
1: Megan Maroney, beautiful thing.

was the place to go. Load a truck up, hit the dirt road. Chalk the barbed wire, spread the word. Light the bonfire and call the girls. King and the Can and the Marlboro Man. Jack and Jim were a few good men. Where you learn how to kiss and cuss and fight too. Better watch out for the boys in blue. And all this small town, he said, she said. Ain't it funny how rumors spread like I know something y'all don't know. And that talk is getting old. You better mind your business, man. Watch your mouth. 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I'm tired of talking, man. Y'all ain't listening.

0: Jason Aldean on the Morning Roundup from WOKO, Wild Bill Rodhill. Welcome to Tuesday, another hot day here in the Valley.
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0: How do I do that?
1: Just very easily, join the WOKO Country Club. 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However, if you type WOKO smiley face, no good.
0: No good. Just WOKO.
1: If you type in I love WOKO, no good.
0: But well, if you just it's good, but it doesn't work.
1: You're right. That is really good. But if you just do the four letters WOK and then the last one being O, you should be entered into the WOKO Country Club.
0: On the way, on the Morning Roundup, it's Luke Combs. Sleepless in a Hotel Room's coming up next.
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10: Increasingly humid today with a high of 88, and the potential exists for severe thunderstorms starting this afternoon into this evening. So watch out for those. Tonight, still some storms around, the low 72. Tomorrow, scattered thunderstorms with a high of 95. And a storm still possible on Thursday with a high of 98, but it feels like low 100s with the tropical humidity. I'm NBC5 Chief Meteorologist.

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Corey Kent, Coe Wetzel, 98.9 WOKO.

0: Bring on the planes. Ah, yes. Here they come. Ah, I love the sound of freedom.
1: There you go. Carrie Underwood in our national anthem. Welcome to the second hour of the action-packed, fun-filled Morning Roundup radio program. A little past 6 o'clock, but he has arrived. Bright-eyed. Okay, we can go with that. Bushy-tailed, I don't want to know. Okay? I just don't want to know.
2: Ladies and gentlemen, well, I guess for one more day, the chief pediatrician at the Golisano Children's Hospital at UVM Health, Dr. Lewis First, is joining us all morning long on his last day of work.
3: And what an honor it is. Who would I want to spend my last day of work with?
1: You really don't have any friends, do you?
3: I really don't. Could you help?
1: Oh, my God, man. You'd think after all this time you'd have some friends. I'm sorry.
3: It's the two of you and me.
2: We're going to hang out personal. With Dr. First, reminiscing about the last 30 years of fundraising for this hospital in this community, and hanging out all morning, listening to country music and having a great time. Shelby Silverado from Bailey Zimmerman kicks us off after a quick update.

0: I'm Adrian Pastor. After more than 60 years, the Champlain Parkway in Burlington has officially opened. It connects the South End to I-189. State and local leaders gathered for a ribbon cutting yesterday. Officials say it will reduce congestion on Shelburne Road. Burlington's gross receipts tax will stay at 2.5%. It's a consumption tax on meals, alcohol, and short-term stays like hotels. In 2024, the city raised it from 2% to fill a budget gap. It was supposed to be temporary. Councilors voted last night to make it permanent. The convicted Gilgo Beach serial killer is being held at Clinton Correctional Facility. The New York Department of Corrections and Community Supervision confirmed it on Monday. Rex Heerman was sentenced to life in prison for killing 8 women on Long Island. The Supreme Court is allowing states to count late-arriving mail-in ballots. More than half of U.S. states permit mailed ballots.
1: Increasingly humid today with a high of 88, and the potential exists for severe thunderstorms starting this afternoon into this evening. So watch out for those. Tonight, still some storms around, the low 72. Tomorrow, scattered thunderstorms with a high of 95. And a storm still possible on Thursday with a high of 98, but it feels like low 100s with the tropical humidity. I'm NBC5 Chief Meteorologist Tyler Jankowski.
2: Barrie Montpelier at 54, Plattsburgh at 58, it's 61 degrees in Burlington.

0: Well, KO, it's a guy with a girl. Blake Shelton on the Morning Roundup, 612, the WOKO Phone Patrol, Route 104, at the intersection of Route 15 in Cambridge, where the Boyden's, wine and thing is right there. Apparently, an accident.
1: So descriptive, right?
0: Well, thank you. I'm trying hard. It's before you get into Cambridge. Anyway, an accident there is really backing traffic up as you head through there. So the intersections of 104 and Route 15 in Cambridge there. Does that sound better that way?
1: Absolutely.
0: What
1: Alberta?
0: Do you think, Doc? Am I losing my mind or whatever?
2: I think that you need to just keep an eye on the map and tell people where this is occurring.
0: I mean, Alberta did help us out with that.
1: We appreciate it very much. Dr. Lewis First is joining us all morning long. Today is the day he retires, but I had a question as far as your retirement is concerned.
0: Sure. Oh, there's a question.
1: Well, we know that you are the chief of pediatrics at the Golisano Children's Hospital at UVM Health, and that's how we introduced you at the top of the show. But we also know that you are a professor and the chair of pediatrics for the Lerner College of Medicine.
2: It's the Lerner, where we learn a lot.
1: I'm sure you do.
2: We do learn a lot there.
0: You must have a hell of a business card. Anyway,
1: are you retiring from that as well?
2: Yes.
1: Okay.
2: Yes. I think they call it emeritus. Emeritus.
1: Okay, good. Yes.
0: Oh, emeritus.
2: Yeah, I become an honorary. I continue to be a faculty member, but
0: I had that once. They gave me a pill.
2: Yeah, I know. You can take a little bit of Advil for that. You feel a lot better.
1: Like any other jobs that you have? I know you used to edit a big magazine.
2: Yeah,
1: something.
2: I'm emeritus there too, and So I continue to help with keeping an eye on the studies that really change children's lives in this country and make sure that we have what it takes right here for the kids we serve.
1: It would be absolutely ridiculous for the pediatricians of this country to throw away a resource like Dr. Lewis First just because he's retiring.
0: That's true, and got that emeritus disease.
1: Exactly.
2: Yeah, I'd rather they throw away the journal than throw away me.
1: Well, it's been an amazing career, and throughout the morning, we want to go back. I want to hear about Harvard Medicine in 1980. I want to hear about the changes in children's health over your career. I want to hear how kids who were dying of a disease when you started as a pediatrician at the the Vermont Children's Hospital back in the day? We cut that ribbon, didn't we?
2: We did cut that ribbon when we opened Baird 5, the redo.
1: I remember that day very well. And now the Golisano Children's Hospital at UVM Health. I want to hear how medicine has changed for kids throughout the entire morning. I would recommend, if you're listening right now, keep it right here on 98.9 WOKO throughout the morning.
2: I want to hear that, too.
0: Yeah, we've got to check on the forecast. I want to hear that. 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
10: 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A Chevy Silverado!
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13: Increasingly humid today with a high of 88, and the potential exists for severe thunderstorms starting this afternoon into this evening. So watch out for those. Tonight, still some storms around, the low 72. Tomorrow, scattered thunderstorms with a high of 95. And a storm still possible on Thursday with a high of 98, but it feels like low 100s with the tropical humidity. I'm NBC5 Chief Meteorologist Tyler Jankowski.
0: Barry Montpelier at 55, Plattsburgh at 58. It's 60 degrees in Burlington.

0: Big Country 98.9 WOKO Shaboozy. That's Jelly Roll, too. It's called Amen. It's 6:22 on the morning rounder from WOKO. Normally, you have two people serving you up the Big Country, but this morning, you've got three.
1: Dr. Lewis First is joining us here on his final day of work. By the way, what is the rest of your day?
2: Oh, the rest of my day is going back to the hospital.
1: Yep.
2: Taking a final walk around, making sure everybody's being taken care of in the way that they should, and packing up.
0: Oh, is there any type of ribbon cutting ceremony that they do?
2: Well, I hope they don't say, don't slam the door on your way out.
0: Okay, all right. Good deal. I was just curious because that seems to be the way we do everything around here now, is big ribbon cutting or a shovel or something.
2: Well,
0: oh,
2: yes,
0: maybe they're going to shovel you out.
2: A lot of people would dig that, but we'll hold on that.
1: What is it that made you stick? You got here in 1994. You are the longest serving current pediatric department chair in the United States of America.
2: That is
1: maybe
2: correct.
1: Even the world.
2: That
1: and
2: is correct.
1: The question is what made you stick here at UVM at Golisano in Vermont?
2: I think your listeners could answer that question. The passion that our communities have for children so impressed me. 32, 33 years ago, while I had trained in Boston, and it's a wonderful city, even though it takes a while to get around in there, given the traffic.
0: It really does.
2: It really does.
0: Even
2: but
0: if you know your way.
2: When I came up here and said, these are our kids, and we need to give them the highest quality health care possible, they needed a cheerleader. I was so impressed with the passion of what people want to do here to come together to make a difference for kids. I haven't looked back.
1: You going anywhere? When you retire, are you thinking about someplace warm? Arizona, Southern California, Florida?
2: You don't think Vermont is a tropical paradise?
1: I love it.
2: Can we look at the weather for this week?
1: I'm with you. I think this is the perfect place to be. Are you planning on moving or are you sticking around?
2: No, we're going to always be up here. But
1: that's what I like.
2: My family has a small place down south. And for family reasons, with my mother has a chronic illness, we will be spending some time down south, but we will be back here. Our kids are here.
1: Yes.
2: Everybody's here. This is our community.
1: Right.
2: And this is our station. And this, I mean, you guys know this. Look how long you have been here, at least a week or two, right?
1: So far, yeah.
0: My parole officer doesn't let me leave the state
2: exactly.
0: anymore. But.
2: So, I mean, this community means more than I can put into words. And so, yes, I will get a chance to go see friends, see relatives, see family
1: Good.
2: Down south. But the North Country is where we need to be.
1: Dr. Lewis First joins us all morning long on 98.9 WOKO. If you've got any questions for him.
0: Oh, absolutely.
1: 802-862-9890. You can call or text us. 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John Party's next.
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8: Increasingly humid today with a high of 88, and the potential exists for severe thunderstorms starting this afternoon into this evening. So watch out for those. Tonight, still some storms around, the low 72. Tomorrow, scattered thunderstorms with a high of 95. And a storm still possible on Thursday with a high of 98, but it feels like low 100s with the tropical humidity. I'm NBC5 Chief Meteorologist Tyler Jankowski.
0: Barry Montpelier at 55, Plattsburgh at 58. It's 60 degrees in Burlington.

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2: 6:31 on the morning roundup from WOKO. Wild Bill, Rod Hill, and Dr. Lewis First. Making me a little nervous. The guy's retired. Maybe he's here to replace

0: Big Country 98.9 WOKO, don't we? That's Morgan Wallen on the Morning Roundup, 6:38, don't we? Yeah, we will miss you. You know, I hope that you're going to stop by, you know, periodically
1: Well. See, this is the thing, is that everyone thinks he's retiring, right?
2: And everyone thinks he knows what that means.
1: He doesn't have
0: any
1: idea.
0: He's one of those people.
1: Yeah,
0: you know?
1: Sure. It means that he's going to have time to, like, you know, go and do things with your wife, and you'll wake up with her, and you won't have to do all of those things. But are you going to the parade for the 4th of July in Colchester to represent the Golisano Children's Hospital?
3: Absolutely.
2: Of course you are.
0: Technically, you're retired. I don't think you're understanding the concept.
1: Yeah, yeah. And I wonder if our sister station, Cool 105, wanted to raise some money for, say, Camp Tecumseh, would you be interested in helping them out?
3: You know I'll be there.
1: Okay,
0: all right, so
1: anybody.
0: Again, you don't understand this retirement.
1: No.
3: Right.
1: If the Pediatric Journal just had a question,
0: yeah,
1: and they were like, I wonder if Lewis was available, and they give you a call, would you charge them by the hour? Or would you just give it to him for free?
3: No, that's a labor of love.
1: Yeah,
3: you know, that
1: yeah,
3: absolutely
1: exactly.
0: All right,
3: is a
0: so
3: labor
0: again, we're not understanding this retirement thing.
3: Oh, well, it's so I can listen to the second, third, and fourth hours of the Morning Roundup. You know, I have missed so much by being in that hospital. People say, why am I retiring? I get the 5 to 6, and I get a little bit of this, and then I got to go to work.
0: So you're a glutton for punishment is what you're telling
1: me. That's right. That's right.
3: It's like a mysterious world. What happens after 6 o'clock on this show?
0: Well, yeah, I'm going to shock the hell out of you. Ready? Sometimes we wake up after 7.
3: No,
0: you
3: know what? Nope. Oh, I look forward to that today.
1: Tell you what's interesting. On Tuesdays at 7:40, we have a feature called First with Kids.
0: Oh, wow.
1: We play it every Tuesday. And here's the deal. Today, we're going to play the last First with Kids.
3: The last First.
0: The last First.
1: It's on the way on 98.9 WOKO.
0: Or should that be said the first last?
3: Your call.
1: Dr. First spends his very last day at Golisano Children's Hospital at UVM Health, begins it with the Morning Roundup. It continues all morning on the Morning Roundup.
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11: 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So watch out for those. Tonight, still some storms around, the low 72. Tomorrow, scattered thunderstorms with a high of 95. And a storm still possible on Thursday with a high of 98, but it feels like low 100s with the tropical humidity. I'm NBC5 Chief Meteorologist Tyler Jankowski.
0: Barry Montpelier at 55, Plattsburgh at 58. It's 60 degrees in Burlington.

0: 6:48, birthdays and anniversaries coming up in just a couple minutes. If you got one, it really is a good time to call it in.
1: Yeah, before we do it.
0: Yeah, because afterwards, it's kind of a
1: birthdays,
0: bummer.
1: Anniversaries, do retirements count?
0: Yeah, let's do one.
1: All right, we'll do just one.

0: Country 98.9 WOKO. She's country. She knows it, too. That's Luke Bryan on the Morning Roundup, 651. Time for birthdays and anniversaries for today. You have some important
1: Let
0: ones.
1: Me start with Megan Bombardier. Megan, have a happy birthday today. With love from Kyle, Sophia, and Luke, and the Morning Roundup, too.
0: Wow, she's got quite a tribe going there.
1: I know, right?
0: Having a retirement today is Dr. Lewis First.
1: It's kind of an anniversary. 32, 33 years. Where did you end up?
2: 32. Wow. 32.
1: Congratulations.
2: Thank you so much.
0: Your retirement day, you celebrate a birthday with Cole Swindell today.
2: That's something.
0: There you go.
2: It's also, by the way, National Clean Your Garbage Disposal Day. So if you're lumping things together, got Cole Swindell, my retirement, and Clean Your Garbage Disposal.
0: Throw it all in the garbage roll, hit the button.
1: Happy birthday to Vincent D'Onofrio, who is 67 years
0: old
1: today.
0: Garbage Disposal Day, I think, was a trump card right there.
1: Fantasia Barrino is 42 years old. Lizzie Kaplan is 44. And I'll give you David Alan Greer.
2: That's a good one.
1: Who turned 70 years old today.
0: All right. Tyler says, sunny, hot.
1: Poor Lizzie Kaplan. You didn't say she was a good one.
0: No.
2: Great one. Great.
0: Right. Okay.
1: Big fan of the series Masters of Sex. I haven't seen it myself.
2: I haven't. Sorry.
0: Wait a minute. Are you a children's doctor or not?
2: Yes, I am.
0: Sunny and hot, humid today. Chance of a severe thunderstorm this afternoon. The high up to 88. Somehow I just don't believe you.
1: Geez, it's a good thing they can't fire you. I mean, they could, but what's the point?
0: You're talking about
2: at this point, you're right.

0: 6. It's the morning roundup. Welcome to Tuesday morning. It's Wild Bill, Rod Hill, and Dr. Lewis Furry.
1: If we're lucky, he may sing for us this morning. You never know.
2: Are you kidding? We know. We've been working with you for over 30 years. We know exactly what's coming. He's going to sing for us this morning on the morning roundup.
3: Does that still make us lucky?

0: 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It is 7 o'clock. More with Dr. Lewis first over the next hour, of course, as we celebrate his retirement.
1: And as a matter of fact, he's staying until 10 a.m., so right up until when Casey gets here, and then we'll send him off to the hospital where he can actually pack up his desk.
0: Yeah.
1: Wow.
0: Sounds like fun.
1: Dr. Lewis first joins us all morning on the Morning Roundup.
0: Carry on. It's Kenny Chesney coming up in just a moment. 98.9 WOKO
2: Good morning, I'm Adrian Pastor. After more than 60 years, the Champlain Parkway in Burlington has officially opened. It connects the South End to I-189. State and local leaders gathered for a ribbon cutting yesterday. Officials say it will reduce congestion on Shelburne Road. Burlington's gross receipts tax will stay at 2.5%. It's a consumption tax on meals, alcohol, and short-term stays like hotels. In 2024, the city raised it from 2% to fill a budget gap. It was supposed to be temporary. Councilors voted last night to make it permanent. The convicted Gilgo Beach serial killer is being held at Clinton Correctional Facility. The New York Department of Corrections and Community Supervision confirmed it on Monday. Rex Heerman was sentenced to life in prison for killing 8 women on Long Island. The Supreme Court is allowing states to count late-arriving mail-in ballots. More than half of U.S. states permit mailed ballots to be counted as long as they're postmarked by Election Day. The legal challenge came from President Trump's distrust of voting by mail. For NBC 5 News, I'm Adrian Pastor.
3: Increasingly humid today with a high of 88, and the potential exists for severe thunderstorms starting this afternoon into this evening. So watch out for those. Tonight, still some storms around, the low 72. Tomorrow, scattered thunderstorms with a high of 95. And a storm still possible on Thursday with a high of 98, but it feels like low 100s with the tropical humidity. I'm NBC 5 Chief Meteorologist Tyler Jankowski.
0: Barry Montpelier at 55, Plattsburgh at 58. It's 60 degrees in Burlington.

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1: Big Country. WOKO with Dustin Lynch. That's the small town boy. It's 7:09. And I think he's in the little doctor's room.
2: Right, that's now. All right. We can, let him have a moment here. But the reason is Dr. Lewis First is here. His retirement day is today.
1: Yep. So last day.
2: Going into, and it's not like he's not going to be here to take care of our kids anymore. But he's just going to turn it over to a different doctor at this point. Now, one of the reasons why he's here is because, people listen to 98.9 WOKO. Where the community gets focused up on helping kids, and that's great. One of the other reasons is because we play the best country music ever, and we redouble our efforts on weekends like the one that's coming up.
1: That's true. That's true. And Dr. First is not just a listener. He's a fan of all this.
2: That's right. On Friday, on Saturday, on Sunday, it's WOKO's Red, White, and Boom. We play the patriotic songs that you want to hear. We keep the fun summer songs going so that whether you're headed to the fireworks, having a get-together with friends, or just chilling out enjoying 250 years of independence,
1: we want to be the soundtrack of all your events this weekend.
2: 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It's all weekend. Red, White, and Boom is on 98.9 WOKO.
1: And in the middle of it, I'm the problem. Morgan Wallen is coming up next.
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9: Increasingly humid today with a high of 88, and the potential exists for severe thunderstorms starting this afternoon into this evening. So watch out for those. Tonight, still some storms around, the low 72. Tomorrow, scattered thunderstorms with a high of 95. And a storm still possible on Thursday with a high of 98, but it feels like low 100s with the tropical humidity. I'm NBC5 Chief Meteorologist Tyler Jankowski.
1: Barrymont Pillar at 55, Plattsburgh at 58, it's 60 degrees in Burlington.

0: 101.9 WOKO. I'm the problem. Well, we all knew that for a long time. Mm-hmm. Morgan Wallen on the morning roundup at 7:16. And is this like when worlds collide?
1: This is crazy. I've never seen her this early before ever. But
0: I know she used to get up early.
1: Allow me. Dr. First is joining us, but also Sarah Spencer has dropped by to say farewell to Dr. Lewis First. So, hey, Sarah, how are you?
2: Well, so far, so good. I'm awake. I turned the car on. I was very impressed with myself.
0: Very good.
2: Dr. First, I mean, we were just talking. You must have so many mixed feelings.
3: I do, but if it means that Sarah, Bill, Rod, you're all together in the same room, I mean, this is better than when worlds don't collide.
0: Right.
3: When worlds come together, and if my retirement brings us all into this room, it's a special day.
2: Oh, absolutely. I just wanted to say thank you for all the years you've given us.
0: Sarah, do you have a first memory of Dr. First at all in your head at all?
2: Yes. The terrible things he eats.
0: Very true. Very true,
2: oh
0: yes.
2: Oh, my gosh.
3: Why don't we play a nutritional first with kids to point out the other side?
0: Do you think we can get somebody who knows something about it?
2: No, you made me feel right at home. You know, when I was ordering up my cheeseburger and french fries, you know, I did not feel bad at all after seeing your lunches.
3: You're saying that the cheeseburger and fries made my lunches...
2: I look like a nutritional goddess next to you, Dr. First. Yes.
0: It is so true, though. It is true. When I've gone out to dinner with you, I'm looking at there. I'm like, well, I think I'll have the salad. Yeah, I'm on a cheeseburger and fries. Bring the ketchup, too.
3: Well, if I can eat that to protect the children from needing to eat that food, I feel like this is a service I provide to the community.
2: You know you do. You're just selfless that way. Yes, but... So many great memories, and I just wanted to stop by and say hi and everything, and we'll be connected in different ways. I know you're going to have your hands in some community capacity. I know you, so.
3: Absolutely, and you do that too, and I think that your passion for this community and what you've done for our Children's Hospital, what you guys have done, it doesn't get better than that, so thank you, Sarah.
2: Yes.
0: All right, off to a good time. It's Alan Jackson coming up next on the Morning Roundup. Increasingly human.
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1: 724, we're taking a trip down memory lane.
2: Old Dominion WOKO.

0: WOKO for the sober folks out there. That's think as you drunk.
1: Mm-hmm.
0: No, that's drunk as you think. Well, I can't.
2: I'm checking IDs in here.
1: Dr. Lewis First is joining us this morning on the Morning Roundup on the occasion of his last day of work before retirement.
2: This is it.
1: Congratulations. In 2014, you won the Joseph W. St. Germain Jr.?
2: St. Jim.
1: St. Jim Jr. Award, which is the highest national leadership award from the Federation of Pediatric Organizations.
2: That's when I coined the term leadiatrician.
1: Leadiatrician. Really? In 2017, the George V. Kidder Outstanding Faculty Award. You've won multiple Teachers of the Year awards at UVM and at Harvard, apparently. In 2024, American Academy of Pediatrics gave you the Clifford G. Grueley Award.
0: Yeah, but these all kind
1: just
0: of
1: just this year, he won the Distinguished Service Award at the UVM Larner College of Medicine Teaching Academy.
0: Yeah, these sound all okay, Bill, but have you got a big one?
1: Just this past June 16th was Dr. Lewis' first day in Burlington, Vermont.
0: All right, now you're getting somewhere.
1: But it was in 2004 when the pinnacle of your career was reached. When the Vermont Association of Broadcasters...
2: Did you say 2004,
1: 2024? 2024.
2: Yeah, I wasn't born in 2004.
1: I know.
0: Yeah, 2024. He's on a roll. Let him go.
1: The Vermont Association of Broadcasters issued you the Friends of Broadcasters Award. Congratulations. There's only been 6 recipients in 30 years of the award.
2: And you know that would not have been possible without WOKO.
1: You're right. It wouldn't have been possible without WOKO, but I don't want to take anything away from the relationship that you've created over at NBC5 and at WCAX and WVNY and WFFF and other radio stations. We were just talked about your Cool 105 and helping them out with Camp Tecumseh. You've been a friend of the

0: media?
1: Well, I've never had anything to do with the media until I came here 32 years ago. And Dan DuVernay invited me to participate in a public affairs show that I was told went to the farmers here in the region early in the morning. And I remember being on that show. It was about the children of Vermont. And I turned to the host and I said, I want to milk this topic for everything it's worth. Mm-hmm. I want to make it moving. I don't want to be a coward. And there will be no bull in the course of this show. And when I finished, I think the host just kept looking at me. But when I came out of that studio, the Morning Roundup was there and said, yeah. Do you know anything about country music? And I said, no. And they said, well, we don't know anything about kids, so let's make a deal. And that's how First with Kids started, with the Morning Roundup. I think it was Cal Daniels and C.K. Coyne at the time.
0: Pretty amazing.
2: Well, that was a while back.
0: back in the
2: old days of 98.9 WOK. We appreciate everything that you've done. You deserve that, Friends of Broadcasting. And it's clear that you've chosen this show to hang out with on your final day. We appreciate the hell out of you, Dr. Lewis First. Thank you so much for everything that you've done for this community, and we're going to continue to say that all morning long.
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2: 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Coming up next.
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4: I mean, we're neighbors. 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
13: We'll go with
7: increasingly humid today with a high of 88, and the potential exists for severe thunderstorms starting this afternoon into this evening. So watch out for those. Tonight, still some storms around, the low 72. Tomorrow, scattered thunderstorms with a high of 95. And a storm still possible on Thursday with a high of 98, but it feels like low 100s with the tropical humidity. I'm NBC5 Chief Meteorologist Tyler Jankowski.
13: Barry Montpelier at 55, Plattsburgh at 58. It's 60 degrees in Burlington.

0: Country, 98.9 WOKO. Me and a beer. Chris Jansen on the Morning Roundup, 7:45. The Morning Roundup, Wild Bill, Rod Hill, Dr. Lewis first, and Dan Dubinay stopping by.
1: The general manager, Dan, dropping by. Hey, Dan,
2: stopping
1: how are you?
2: By? I work here.
1: You're welcome anytime, Dan.
3: Oh, drift in anytime.
1: You remember last Monday when...
2: I just might, Rod. Yes, what? I came in to do the show with Caleb, and it was the blind leading the blind, but we made it.
1: We're headed into the very last episode of First with Kids. Would you tell us about the first episode of First with Kids?
2: Oh, Lord. This guy, this crazy doctor, came to us and said, I have this brilliant radio idea to do a show called First with Kids, and it's tips and segments.
4: I don't remember it that way.
2: I do.
4: I know this brilliant general manager who said, I have an idea.
2: I filed for copyright rights, and I had a $20,000 lien against your house in case you went south on it. But 32 years?
4: 32 years.
2: Yeah. Wow.
4: About 31 of First
2: We won't mention the two TV stations ahead of News Channel 5.
4: But I have stuck loyally to WOK.
2: You started at the bottom of the hill, you worked your way up to Joy Drive, and then you went over to South Burlington.
4: And no, it stops at Joy Drive, right up here.
2: Yeah, but I saw you on with Brian Collarin, and it was a very nice piece the other day. And that First with Kids episode, I can't remember the first one. You probably do. So.
4: I do. I think it was on nose picking.
2: Or constipation.
4: One of those. That was a
1: classic.
4: That was a hard one.
3: Could have been a combination of both. You know?
1: What's the final episode of First with Kids about?
4: It's a farewell episode.
1: Yeah, it is.
4: It's a farewell. It's a chance to say thank you and remind people that I may be ending First with Kids, getting ready for my successor, but it doesn't mean we stop caring for kids.
2: Is it a cliffhanger?
1: He does say have a great week at the end, like he always does.
4: And that weekend always hangs in the balance while we're at Tuesday, Wednesday, so.
2: Well, I heard you earlier saying you're consulting other children's hospitals around the country, and that's great that you're going to bring your ideas, your expertise, your ambition, your drive, and your Energizer Bunny energy across the country. So we wish you all the way.
4: Well, thank you. I'm honored that colleagues around the country have asked for what we've done in Vermont and northern New York. They want to see around the country, and I'll have that opportunity to share what we do here and get it right elsewhere.
1: You know what? I've heard that a lot, and I fear that we are unique here. And that sometimes that you try to do this in other parts of the country and there isn't a community like this that we have on 98.9 WOKO. I worry about that. You hear about the 3-day stampede towards the cure for cystic fibrosis. The cystic fibrosis community tried to replicate that all over the country. Couldn't do it because it's just not a special place like this place.
4: I won't disagree. I hope we can kindle that passion that sits in this region to say these are our kids, these are our families. The station exemplifies that, and that's what we need to show the rest of the country.
2: I think what I'm most proud about Dr. First is his knowledge that he has gained in 30 years about country radio, because he knew nothing about country music.
3: No, it's true, and he's like Ella Langley's biggest fan right now.
1: Yeah, you
3: know.
4: Exactly.
1: Ladies and gentlemen, how about if we put a little Ella Langley for Dr. First on, and the final episode of First with Kids for the Morning Roundup is next on 98.9 WOKO. Dr. First, thanks for hanging out.
2: Good luck.
4: Love it. Love it.
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9: 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With University of Vermont Children's Hospital Chief Pediatrician, Dr. Lewis First.
10: For the past 3 decades, parents have been asking me lots of questions about their children's health that I've done my best to answer through more than 1,500 segments of First with Kids on WOKO. This week, I'll be retiring after 32 years as Chief of Pediatrics at our Golisano Children's Hospital at UVM Health. And thus, this will sadly be my last First with Kids segment. And I wanted to use the airtime to share a few thoughts with you. Over the years, I've covered many topics through First with Kids, ones you suggested to me, and ones that I hope have made a difference, whether you have children, grandchildren, teach or interact with children, or have ever been a child yourself. And while I've received many emails and calls expressing gratitude for the health tips I've shared over the years on the air, it's time for me to share my gratitude and appreciation to all of you who have made this region one of the healthiest for children in the country. So thanks for what all of you, the listeners, have done and continue to do for our children. And with that thanks comes some asks of all of you. Even without a weekly First with Kids segment, please continue to learn about advances in children's health that are happening at our children's hospital and around the country. Continue to advocate for children's issues that will ensure their better health. Continue to be the great role models for children that I know you are, and continue to be a voice for children whose voices are often not heard but must be. Before I sign off, I just want to thank everyone at WOKO who have given me the airtime for so many years to bring you First with Kids. They exemplify what it means to care for children, families, and our communities. And I couldn't be more appreciative of WOKO's commitment, dedication, and to making me sound far better on these segments than I could have ever imagined. So for the final time, I want to close by saying, hopefully the topics I brought to you every week on First with Kids have been some first aid when it comes to ensuring the health and well-being of the children we care so much about. And even though I'm retiring, please continue, as I will be doing, to always be first with your kids. Have a great week.

country girl called mine. And boy, let me tell you, she was the prettiest thing I'd ever seen in a pair of boots. Well, she walked right up to me, handed me a beer, gave me a look like, let's get out of here.

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3: Rumors going all over town. Can't keep my name out the mouth these days. Yes, yeah, they say.

0: Big Country 98.9 WOKO Morgan Wallen. Gotta love somebody. Just before 8 o'clock Tuesday morning, Wild Bill Rodhill on the radio. We're saying farewell to Dr. First today on his, well, you know what? It's not farewell. He's going to retire, but he's one of those people who don't understand what retire means.
1: Takes a licking but keeps on kicking.
0: Exactly.
2: That's it. You know what I mean? And by the way, when your work is helping people, and I think it's I think it was George Washington who said that there's something that virtue equates to happiness. So
0: look,
2: the more virtuous you are, the more happy you are. And I can't imagine anyone's more happy than Dr. Louis First is.
0: Look at you on the 250th anniversary of the country.
1: Just put a bow in it.
0: Really? I mean, I'm like, wow. Here we are the week of 4th of July.
2: I'll shut off my mic and go home, guys. I mean, if I did my job, I
1: virtue,
2: could just leave.
1: George Washington, a children's hospital, and retirement, all in one sentence.
0: I'm going to cry here.
2: Guys, I'm about to play Taylor Swift, so
0: oh,
2: I mean,
0: no.
2: It could go over the top at this point.
3: 98.9 WOKO. Good morning, I'm Adrian Pastor. After more than 60 years, the Champlain Parkway in Burlington has officially opened. It connects the South End to I-189. State and local leaders gathered for a ribbon cutting yesterday. Officials say it will reduce congestion on Shelburne Road. Burlington's gross receipts tax will stay at 2.5%. It's a consumption tax on meals, alcohol, and short-term stays like hotels. In 2024, the city raised it from 2% to fill a budget gap. It was supposed to be temporary. Councilors voted last night to make it permanent. The convicted Gilgo Beach serial killer is being held at Clinton Correctional Facility. The New York Department of Corrections and Community Supervision confirmed it on Monday. Rex Heuermann was sentenced to life in prison for killing 8 women on Long Island. The Supreme Court is allowing states to count late-arriving mail-in ballots. More than half of U.S. states permit mailed ballots to be counted as long as they're postmarked by Election Day. The legal challenge came from President Trump's distrust of voting by mail. For NBC 5 News, I'm Adrian Pastor.
4: Increasingly humid today with a high of 88, and the potential exists for severe thunderstorms starting this afternoon into this evening. So watch out for those. Tonight, still some storms around, the low 72. Tomorrow, scattered thunderstorms with a high of 95. And a storm still possible on Thursday with a high of 98, but it feels like low 100s with the tropical humidity. I'm NBC5 Chief Meteorologist Tyler Jankowski.
0: Barrymont, Pillar at 59, Plattsburgh at 62. It's 63 degrees in Burlington.

0: 98.9 WOKO. When she says baby, Jason Aldean on the morning roundup from WOKO. It's 8:08.
1: Wild Bill, Rod Hill, Dr. Lewis First is joining us this morning on the occasion of his, what is it? 32 years of a career.
2: But who's counting?
1: An unbelievable career.
0: Well, apparently he is.
1: I'd like to talk a little bit about what you've done for pediatrics worldwide. Okay, I know that you are, you know, you started off in New England, right? Where did you grow up?
2: In Philadelphia.
0: And then we're still waiting on that.
1: Then med school at Harvard.
2: Med school at Harvard.
1: Boston's Children's Hospital. And then 94, you end up here. You started going around the country and talking to other pediatrics. You became the editor of Pediatrics Magazine, right? Or the journal, pardon me.
2: You're making it sound too good. In a sense, someone sent my resume to Vermont. I didn't apply. Okay. I mean, people need to know. I had no idea. I was pretty young and had 61 interviews. And in the course of saying I would never leave Boston, I saw this passion for caring for children that was unmatched and suddenly realized, wow, I mean, I love Boston Children's, but how narrow my walls and ceiling were when I saw the people up here said, we got to get it done. And I love the fact that rather than say send them to the specialists, the pediatricians, the family physicians, the doctors, the nurses, the staff said, these are our kids. We're going to get it right, and we need to make it right. And when I started to think about Vermont, I turned to my wife, Sandy, and said, what do you think about Vermont? And she pulls out a list. She said, I didn't want to show this to you, but when we got married, this is the list of places I would be willing to go if we left Boston. And at the top of the list was Vermont.
1: Wow.
0: Wow. How about that?
2: And so, Bill, that's how it started, and I haven't looked back. And it was the best fortuitous thing by chance that we ended here. We started here and ended up here, and it has been just a phenomenal experience of everything I hoped and more when it comes to why I became a pediatrician and what we need to do for our kids.
1: When did other countries' pediatricians start inviting you to come to their country in order to talk to them about how you do pediatrics in Vermont?
2: People started to hear about what we do. It's interesting, when I left Boston, some of the people down there, and they're wonderful people, said, if you go to Vermont, we'll never hear from you again.
1: Yep.
2: And I said, well, you may never hear from me, but you're going to hear from what we do. And so that sort of lit a fire in me. And so these invitations that came from countries around the world or speaking in Europe, that was because they learned what we do here and wanted to learn more. They wanted to learn how we educate, how we care for children, how we advocate. So I wish I could tell you I was sending my little cards out saying, will you invite me to speak? But a lot of things, including the journal, were because they learned about us. And then things happen.
0: Wow. Great story.
1: And I think that what's really, to me, the listeners of WOK are such a big part of that story.
2: A critical part of that story.
1: It's unbelievable.
2: And, you know, being able to get out and go to so many events, whether it's your concerts, teaching me about country music, going to the fairs, going to schools, going to dart contests, biker rallies, everything in this community I wanted to live, eat, and breathe so I could understand the needs of what our children's hospital needed to be for the people we serve. And you told us. And that listening is as important as the caring. And together, this community made the difference.
1: You can say it as much as you want. Unless someone listens,
2: right,
1: then nothing happens. Thank you for listening. On the way, days like these, Luke Combs is coming up.
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12: Increasingly humid today with a high of 88, and the potential exists for severe thunderstorms starting this afternoon into this evening, so watch out for those. Tonight, still some storms around, the low 72. Tomorrow, scattered thunderstorms with a high of 95, and a storm still possible on Thursday with a high of 98, but it feels like low 100s with the tropical humidity. I'm NBC5 Chief Meteorologist Tyler Jankowski.
0: Barry Montpelier at 59, Plattsburgh at 62. It's 63 degrees in Burlington.
1: Dr. Lewis First joining us on his retirement. Do you think you'll remember days like these?
2: Oh, I like that.
1: Here's Luke Combs.

0: Big Country, 98.9 WOKO, Stella Lefley. That's Boston. It's 8:22 on the Morning Roundup from WOKO. We are celebrating the career of Dr. First on his last day at work. And he's not there. He's actually here. And I'm not really sure how the heck that works. But,
1: I wonder why there were so many celebrations going down over at the hospital, because I'm not there.
0: Yeah, exactly. You know?
2: We asked, are you sure you want to come in on your last day? And he literally said this, ladies and gentlemen. He literally said, there's no place I would rather be on my last
0: now,
2: day than hanging out with the Morning Roundup.
0: So is this like a pity thing for us? Or what? I mean, what?
1: This is not a pity party. This is a celebration. And again, it's a combo because I spend the rest of the day at the Children's Hospital, which is the other place I would rather be.
0: So this is the pity part of your day, like I was saying.
1: No. This is a wonderful opportunity.
0: You didn't wake up this morning and go, those two poor guys, they sit in a room all by themselves for hours.
1: Now that you bring it out, yeah, it's a pity. I came here to just help you guys.
2: It's not just us. People are calling in from all around the country. Jeff is calling from Philadelphia, and I believe you know Jeff.
3: But I wanted to call and say congratulations to Lewis for 32 years of dedication to the children of Burlington and the whole state of Vermont. His dedication to the children and the children's parents. And the entire community is really unprecedented in the entire country. And also, now that he's going to be retired, I think he's going to have a lot of free time to work on his golf game, which is sorely needed.
0: Oh, yeah.
1: Ooh.
0: Oh,
1: yeah. Oh, it was going well.
4: It was going well for a while.
0: Yeah, that was cold.
3: That's true. Yeah.
1: Temperature dropped really quickly in this studio.
2: That was your friend?
1: Oh, wow. Well, that was my friend, yeah.
0: Now, wait a minute. Jeff Bookman from Philadelphia. We've been waiting all day for a little bit of truth, and we finally get it.
1: Yeah. Jeff is a wonderful and dear friend.
2: Who's better at golf? Is it you or Jeff? Who's better at golf?
1: I should say, just to get him upset, it would be me, but he is a phenomenal golfer.
2: Okay.
1: And I'm honored to be out there with him. And even as a team, we get it done. So thank you, Jeff. And his family.
2: Dr. Lewis First joining us all morning until 10 o'clock here on 98.9 WOKO. If you have a question or a comment for Dr. Lewis First, you can give us a call at 802-862-9890, or you can text us at 802-862-9890.
0: Luke Bryan, Drunk on You, is coming up next.
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14: Increasingly humid today with a high of 88, and the potential exists for severe thunderstorms starting this afternoon into this evening. So watch out for those. Tonight, still some storms around, the low 72. Tomorrow, scattered thunderstorms with a high of 95. And a storm still possible on Thursday with a high of 98, but it feels like low 100s with the tropical humidity. I'm NBC5 Chief Meteorologist Tyler Jankowski.
0: Barry Montpelier at 59, Plattsburgh at 62. It's 63 degrees in Burlington.

0: WOKO, I Can't Love You Anymore. Ella Langley with Morgan Wallen on the morning roundup from WOKO. All right, we're playing it for you, all right? She is great, and she's on the radio a lot, but...
1: She is on the radio a lot, but she does have some great songs.
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1: Oh, yeah. 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
2: 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It's a First with Kid podcast. It's a First with Kids thing. You can do the whole thing.
1: You know, this is a dad telling my family that I'm an influencer. It's just not going to work. My kids are going to say, Dad, no, don't even think about being an influencer.
2: That, that's not going to happen. You could, though. I mean, people would watch that. But you'd have to make it for you. Is there anything that you want to do in retirement? Anything that you want to, I mean, besides just, you know, spend all the time with Sandy as you can.
1: Right. And with our kids and my granddaughter. But I do want to continue to get involved in causes for kids. In community activities that help our children, it's not a hobby. It's really it is a critical piece of who I am and what I'm all about.
2: Okay, but do you also want to learn carpentry or I don't know something else?
1: Well, my son just started to cultivate chickens. So,
0: Dr. Lewis first.
2: Chicken farmer. So, I like it.
1: I like it because I can walk around and say, the yolk's on me. You're exactly right. Hatching today? But he may ban me from the coop pretty quickly.
0: I think the chickens will be the first ones that will ban you.
1: Yeah.
2: What we're going to do next is play your favorite country song.
1: Ooh.
2: Yeah, Hardy. Favorite country song is next on 98.9 WOKO.
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11: increasingly humid today with a high of 88, and the potential exists for severe thunderstorms starting this afternoon into this evening. So watch out for those. Tonight, still some storms around, the low 72. Tomorrow, scattered thunderstorms with a high of 95. And a storm still possible on Thursday with a high of 98, but it feels like low 100s with the tropical humidity. I'm NBC5 Chief Meteorologist Tyler Jankowski.
0: Barry Montpelier at 61, Plattsburgh at 67. It's 69 degrees in Burlington.

0: Big Country 98.9 WOKO. Hey, how you look? Josh Ross on the morning roundup from WOKO. It's 8:51.
1: So one of the things that Dr. Lewis First has done in his career is made connections with countless numbers of kids who have had to be in the hospital.
2: Absolutely.
1: But it's because it's his hospital.
2: It's our hospital.
1: You're right. You're right. Because it's our hospital, it's not just the kid that gets treated there. It's the entire family. It's the parents. It's the siblings. It's everyone. Got a call from Mona Reed, who is one of the parents that you have helped.
3: Dr. First, from the bottom of my heart, thank you for being you. Thank you for being the most amazing pediatrician to our child, to all of the kids out there. And thank you for being a wonderful friend. And I'm so thankful for you. I'm thankful for your family, for everyone that works with you that we've met. And we just love you so much. And thank you.
2: Oh, thank you, Mona.
1: I think that is a super common thought that is going through people's minds this morning.
2: Well, it works both ways. They're a very special family. All families are special, but the Reeds have really been such advocates and champions. Their children, the grandparents, the parents, the whole community up in Aalborg has really rallied. Because of
1: those spaghetti dinners for Victoria Reed, that's the business, ladies and gentlemen. That is the business.
0: Now we're back to food again. Tyler says for today, sunny, hot, humid. Chance of a strong to severe thunderstorm this afternoon. Just a chance. Relax. The high today up to 88 degrees.
1: Justin Moore, time's ticking. And we will continue with Dr. Lewis First. He'll stick with us until 10 o'clock on the morning roundup.
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1: Or no sing.
0: The time is ticking, and Dr. Lewis First is here for just another hour as he celebrates his retirement day. He's headed over to the Golisano Children's Hospital at UVM Health. He will do one final walk around.
2: I absolutely will, to take one final walk around to say thank you to the most incredible staff I've had the pleasure to work with each and every day, and to the patients, and just make sure, and to Dr. Schechter, who's taking my taking my rollover, to say the place is in great, great shape and in great hands, and to say thank you to everybody for making this such an amazing experience and improving the health of the children in our region. Doesn't get better than that.
0: I just found out that an emeritus...
1: Oh no.
0: Chief of pediatrics. If you become the chief of pediatrics and you become emeritus, apparently they get you a free parking space.
2: If you get emeritus status, not because you're chief of pediatrics.
0: Oh, okay. Anybody who's
2: but,
0: emeritus.
2: Yeah, had I known you get free parking over at UVM, I would have retired years ago.
1: A non-paid parking spot.
2: Well, we all have paid, but we've paid with love and many years to get to that point. But it's so worth it, and I'm sad to be leaving, but family calls, and I know that our community is family, and we will all be taking care of our children.
0: Dr. Lewis First joins us for the rest of this hour on 98.9 WOKO. If you'd like to call and wish him a happy retirement, 802-862-9890. You can also text us, and that message will get to him as well.
1: On the way, ride, ride, ride. It's George Bird's next on the Morning Roundup.

0: WOKO George Burge with Luke Bryan. That's ride. What a ride it's been. 32 years of ride.
1: And it's been a great ride, Rod.
0: Would you consider yourself a redneck?
1: I would. I have a nice neck.

0: Country, 98.9 WOKO. The boys are out here. As Blake Shelton, the Pistol Annie's on the morning rounder from WOKO 907. He's been with us all morning long and been with us for 32 years, and he's still going to be with us even in retirement. If you thought that Dr. Lewis First was just going to fade away into the darkness, he's not going to be doing that.
1: Look for him this weekend at the 4th of July parade representing the Golisano Children's Hospital.
0: Celebrating his first couple of days of retirement.
2: With a parade.
0: With a parade. Well, you should have done a ribbon cutting, too, you know?
1: This has been an amazing trip. For us, the Big Change Roundup for Kids has been you and me in the trenches for a lot of it. You know what I mean? Deep in those fundraising. I mean, we jumped into Lake George with the polar bear plunge.
2: Like you did. I did. I called play by play.
1: Yeah. Okay. Yeah. And I jumped in.
0: And I maintained a discreet distance.
1: What is the memory that you hold? And we've been doing this for a long time. But what is the memory you hold about the Big Change Roundup? A specific one, not just a general, you know, everybody coming together. But what is there a specific memory?
2: There are many memories, but I think the ones that get me are when children would come up to us and say, I was saving these pennies, or for my birthday party, we collected change for our children's hospital. And when kids recognize that they're giving back to kids, that got right to me. And I said, we need to be there for this community like no other. And the fact is, the Big Change Roundup appeals to everybody, from young to old, from companies to legislators to people just walking down the street or walking through a Walmart. It was spectacular to just get boots on the ground and listen to people's stories about what they needed and how they needed our children's hospital. I can tell you, of the 32 years, that Big Change Roundup has been a renewal of vows and has really been a way for us to say to this community, thank you, and for the community to see that we, like them, really care about kids.
1: One of the things that's always been impressive to me is that you're not just the chief pediatrician, you're a teacher. And you're trying to teach like a whole new generation of pediatricians how to do this. And you always included your students in the Big Change Roundup for Kids. All the time they were there volunteering or just there to say hi and shake hands, just to see what it is to come together, the community. So thank you for that. Did it work? Do you think this next generation that you've trained over the last 32 years gets it?
2: That's what we as teachers say, do they get it?
1: Yeah.
2: My platform has been, there have been many advances in pediatric care, but we can't lose track of caring, the importance of just, why do we do this? Why do you come here every morning, Bill and Rod? Because you care about making this community come together.
1: It's not, and for
2: so,
1: the money.
2: So this is not,
0: that's
2: this,
0: very
2: this
0: true.
2: Is
0: definitely not the money.
2: This is not biochemistry. This is not immunology. This is about reminding our future physicians, nurses, about the importance of caring. And coming to the Big Change Roundup is really an ability to teach and to learn what caring is all about. No matter how advanced our technology gets, people need human beings to care. And I love that part of what I hope in the future pediatricians that are in this state and around the country and the world that we have trained, that they never lose that spirit of caring.
0: On the way, on the morning roundup, we will hear the good doctor sing.
1: Oh, my gosh, he's going to sing?
0: Yes, we will.
2: Don't you want your listeners to stay tuned?
0: What I just did was I gave them a disclaimer so they're aware of it.
2: Okay.
0: So if you're eating breakfast or
1: something,
0: if you're eating breakfast or something like that, you might want to finish up.
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1: Just imagine 4 a.m. tomorrow morning, Dr. Lewis first, you wake up. You got no shoes.
2: No shirt.
1: No problem.
3: No problem.
1: Everything's working out great.
3: Perfect song.
4: And then you're sitting there thinking, why didn't I turn the alarm off?

0: just, you know, retired, nothing to do, beat up, hanging out with Sandy all day, just enjoying life, maybe raising some chickens with your son. Who knows?
1: Sipping on something
2: growing
1: fruity.
2: Some fruits and vegetables with my daughter.
0: Yeah, sure. Maybe you want to, ride a bike with your granddaughter. That might be nice. The ideas are abounding this morning for Dr. Lewis Firston, the things he could do in his retirement. We've heard you should become a podcaster so that you can continue to advocate for kids.
1: Yeah, and an influencer.
0: Yep. We had someone who called
2: anybody
0: up and said,
2: but my kids and my granddaughter. Right?
0: You should switch your direction completely and start working on the mental health of kids, because kids still need help with that.
2: Right. We're always working on that.
0: The good news is that you are turning this over to Dr. Judy Schechter, who has a lot of skills, but I don't think that she's sung on 98.9 WOKO for us.
1: But that's never say never.
0: You're right.
1: You know,
0: I won't say never yet. But at this point, Dr. First, you're kind of famous, not just in this area, not just to the listeners of WOKO, but literally all around the country and maybe the world, as being the singing doctor, because you sing in every speech that you give, every award that you receive, you will sing a song.
2: I do, and Dr. Schechter hasn't learned this yet, but it's about lifelong learning, and this is such a special occasion that I always like to say, if words will not convince of you and our listeners what it has meant to be a part of the WOKO family and a part of our children's hospital.
1: Now, wait a minute. Are we doing this right now?
0: Ladies and gentlemen,
1: we are going to do this right now.
0: Stand by.
1: Yeah, so please, be ready.
2: I would just say, Garth Brooks, I hope you're not listening. I'm trying to sing this to friends in low places.
1: Okay, all right.
2: But it goes as follows.
1: All right, here we go.
2: Oh, there's so much to do so our children can thrive. The community's help we do seek. We want every child to do more than survive. We want them safe every day of each week. We want the best programs, equipment, and care for our kids to stay healthy each day. With WOKO's aid, kids will not be dismayed when together we show them the way. Cause WOKO and Golisano are in good graces. Together we put smiles on children's faces and make them well, which I think is swell. WOKO gives us support throughout the year to make children healthy. It's very clear that to WOKO, I give highest praises. There you go.
0: Wow! Amazing!
1: And I picked a heck of a day to forget my Bic lighter.
2: Is anybody still listening out there?
0: So here's the thing. After 32 years, I think it's safe to say nobody wanted to hear that. No, I mean, like all the way back from when you started this, nobody wanted to hear any of that.
2: But they did. And look what it's done. And I'm still here, and we're still here, and you're still here. And I think music and humor and just having a good time.
0: How many smiles have you put on kids' faces singing them a song?
2: Oh, that's a tough question. Yeah. If you stopped, how many smiles have I put on kids' faces? But when you say singing a song,
0: how many eyes have rolled at your
2: many, yeah, many, you too numerous to count.
0: It's just part of the reason why we love Dr. Lewis First, the chief pediatrician at the Golisano Children's Hospital and UVM Health, for just a couple more hours.
1: Yeah.
0: As he celebrates his retirement today.
1: And he's going to hang with the Morning Roundup for at least another 30 minutes. Nate Smith, fix what you didn't break. Yeah, that'll take a while. It's coming up next.
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9: Increasingly humid today with a high of 88, and the potential exists for severe thunderstorms starting this afternoon into this evening. So watch out for those. Tonight, still some storms around, the low 72. Tomorrow, scattered thunderstorms with a high of 95. And a storm still possible on Thursday with a high of 98, but it feels like low 100s with the tropical humidity. I'm NBC5 Chief Meteorologist Tyler Jankowski.

0: fix what you didn't break. From Nate Smith on the Morning Roundup. Wild Bill, Rod Hill, Dr. Lewis first. You know firsthand that the world is hard on beautiful things, being such a beautiful person yourself, Dr. First. Megan Maroney sings a song just for you.
1: That's beautiful.
2: Yeah, I have no idea what you guys are talking about.
0: Well, you're just not beautiful like we are, Rod. That's the

0: Radio.
1: Holy smokes. No, no, no. That looks like French fries.
2: Oh, that's definitely French fries. This just happened. Al's French fries just arrived.
1: Hey, there's no food allowed in the studio.
2: Oh, I just ate a French fry. Oh, my gosh. Things are a little different around here, Rod.

0: WLKO. We do things a little different around here. Boy, ain't that the truth. Riley Green with Luke Combs there, by the way. It's 9:43.
1: Al's French Fries.
0: Has 9:43 in the morning is delicious.
1: Apparently has some sort of special relationship with Dr. Lewis First. Kim is from Al's French Fries. Kim, when was the first time you ever met Dr. Lewis First?
2: Well, I remember that pretty clearly, actually. My children have Dr. Marshall Land for a pediatrician back
3: mine
2: in the early
3: days. Buzz Land, everybody! Yeah. Buzz Land!
4: Mine too.
0: All right, buzzing.
2: Wow. And Marshall Land picked Dr. First up from the airport when he first came in the early 90s. And the first place they stopped is at Al's French Fries when he came to Vermont.
1: Did you fall in love with Vermont because of Al's French Fries?
4: They actually, not only did I stop there with Dr. Land, but they had arranged for me to have lunch at a French restaurant, which I'm sure was fine.
0: Oh, deja vu, back in the day, yes.
4: And the people who took me to lunch said, we have a better place to take you to. So on that same trip, I returned to Al's French Fries, and at that point, it was love at first and second sight. And kids, if you're listening, in moderation.
0: Right.
4: But sometimes you just need that special thing that says Vermont. And mm-hmm. Al's has always been there, so thank you.
2: And I'm pretty sure you own a couple of Al's French Fries hats, too, don't you?
4: Yes.
2: Through the years?
4: Actually, at the millennium, I was asked what was going to happen in the 21st century. And at that point, I talked about vaccines and antibiotics and new therapies. And they said, do you have anything else? And I said, Al's French Fries will overtake McDonald's as the number one fast food franchise in the United States. And that was the only quote that was published in that article in the Free Press.
2: That's great.
4: So you can be reassured, Kim, that I've been probably your marketing manager as well as your customer.
2: Well, thank you very much.
1: Now, if you're just tuning in this morning, Dr. Lewis First is retiring today. After the show, he'll be headed to the hospital. He'll do a final walk around, and he'll clean out his desk. And at midnight, they will shut him down from the... That's right. No more access to patients or anything.
4: No.
1: Now you've been doing this for 32 years now. I know that you've got stories. And by the way, he's got stories. Tell us one story.
4: Well, I think it's important that people know that medicine and pediatrics is a team sport, but I didn't know that when I started. And when you start out, you think you got to be able to do everything because I'm going to be a doctor. And I just remember early on when I started as an intern, I told my team I can bring a patient up from the emergency room by myself, and had a little girl who was under a year of age in a little wheelbarrow cart who had an IV, and the nurses said, can we help you take the child upstairs? And I said, I can do it myself. So I was the human IV stand. I held the IV bag in my hand, wheeled the little girl in the elevator. We shot up 7 floors. This was in Boston. The door opened. The mother stood there, and I had to explain, this is our floor. She gets out, wheels her child out, leaves her belongings in the elevator. I said, you left your belongings. I reached to get them. The door to the elevator closes. This was 2 a.m. in the morning. The elevator plummets down 7 floors with the IV bag in my hand, stuck at the top of the elevator, and the child 7 floors above me. Needless to say, 3 thoughts crossed my mind. First, my IV was in so well, it pulled the little girl out of the elevator cart, out of the cart, into the elevator, and she had had a major head injury.
0: Oh, no.
4: No. Second one was my IV was not in well at all. It opened up her arm, and she was bleeding out on the floor.
0: Oh, no.
4: Third was, maybe I had enough extension tubing to go down 7 floors, and
0: No,
4: I didn't have that. I came back up to 7 floors. The door opened. There was the mother tapping her foot on the floor. The IV had disconnected just where I had put it in with 1 drop of blood there. And she said, where did you go? How do we know where to go? Are you going to be our doctor or aren't you? And the child was fine. But I learned from that moment, medicine is a team sport. Never martyr it out. Always work with the wonderful people we have as teams. But we do make mistakes and we learn from them. And early on, I learned how important it is to have a phenomenal staff that understands the passion we have for caring for children. And that's how I use that story.
1: 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What a good morning. Kim brought Al's French fries, and Dr. First has been hanging out with us all morning long. 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

0: Big Country 98.9 WOKO. Lainey Wilson, Wildflowers, Wild Horses on the morning roundup from WOKO. It's 9:57, and we are going to bid Dr. Fursten adieu at this point.
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2: 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We are so fortunate to be in this community and have such wonderful people coming together. 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Thank you for what you've done and what I know you will continue to do for the children in our region. I love you.
0: And let's just say for 32 years, you've always been the first in our hearts.
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1: Dr. Judy Schechter has a very big pair of shoes to fill. At the end of the last edition of First with Kids, you asked our listeners to continue to learn about children's health, to continue to advocate for children, and to continue to be a role model for children, and I promise we will do just that.
2: Thank you.
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2: Thank you to everyone from the bottom of my heart. 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
1: 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Good morning. Happy Tuesday. My name is Casey Ober. Hope you guys had a great morning so far. I cannot believe it is the last day of June. Where has the month gone? Although I feel like I say that every month. Here's Joe Nichols with Yeah on WOKO.

0: Country 98.9 WOKO with Joe Nichols. The WOKO Phone Patrol. If you see something happening that others should know, then call us and we'll tell everyone with the WOKO Phone Patrol. 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Up next, Tyler Hubbard and Zach Topp on WOKO.
1: 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Here's what Toby from Charcuterie Frick had to say.
2: I mean, we're neighbors. Like, we're like just a hop across the border. And I think there would be a lot of companies that would benefit from that. 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It's like a small child. You got to tell him, don't do this so many times before he actually picks up on it. More or less, people hear your name all the time. I mean, it's like a common thing at one point, you know? 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That's what we're doing right now. I just enjoy when people come back and when they buy something with their hard-earned money and they enjoy whatever they purchase from us, they come back. 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

Zach Top, South of Sanity, on Big Country 98.9 WOKO. We are going from one Zach to the next. Here's Chicken Fried by the Zach Brown Band on WOKO.

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6: Afternoon, you'll notice the air turn more humid with scattered showers and a few strong storms, mainly west of Lake Champlain, high temperature reaching the mid to upper 80s. For tonight, mild and very muggy with additional showers and storms possible, the low 72. Even hotter tomorrow, the high 95, partly to mostly sunny with a stray storm possible, and the heat will peak on Thursday, the high 98, partly sunny, tropical levels of humidity lasting through Friday, before a cold front provides relief and a few more storms on the 4th of July. I'm NBC5 meteorologist Ben Frechette.
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0: Big Country 98.9 WOKO with some good news by Shaboozy. Some good news out of the Kansas City World Cup game against the Netherlands this past weekend. A woman got down on one knee and proposed to her boyfriend in front of the entire crowd. Thankfully, he said yes. It's crazy to think only 2% of women propose to the man nowadays. Up next, Post Malone and Luke Combs on WOKO.
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Post Malone and Luke Combs, Guy for That, on Big Country 98.9 WOKO. Just 48 hours after Kane Brown got 23 stitches after being hit in the head by a golf ball going 150 miles per hour, he was back on stage. Here he is now with Woman on WOKO.

Big Country, 98.9 WOKO with Dustin Lynch. He was just spotted out and about with a Bravo star, Lindsay Hubbard, who is in the show Summer House and in the city. We shall see where that goes. We are rolling commercial-free, starting with George Burge and Cowboy Songs on WOKO.

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Wetzel, Rocky Mountain Low. This next guy is wishing for five more minutes. It's Scotty McCreary on WOKO. 8 years.

0: 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Up next, Blake Shelton, Lainey Wilson, and John Mayer on WOKO.
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Lainey Wilson and John Mayer with Phone Keys Wallet on Big Country 98.9 WOKO. Good morning. My name is Casey. Hope your Tuesday morning is off to a great start. It's Luke Combs, When It Rains, It Pours on WOKO. Some

0: on Big Country 98.9 WOKO. Somehow, we are already staring at July and Independence Day weekend. It's crazy to me. But if your summer bucket list still has more blank spaces than check marks, you've still got plenty of time. Coming up next, your forecast and Better Me for You by Max McNown on WOKO.
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6: This afternoon, you'll notice the air turn more humid with scattered showers and a few strong storms, mainly west of Lake Champlain, high temperature reaching the mid to upper 80s. For tonight, mild and very muggy with additional showers and storms possible, the low 72. Even hotter tomorrow, the high 95, partly to mostly sunny with a stray storm possible. And the heat will peak on Thursday, the high 98, partly sunny. Tropical levels of humidity lasting through Friday before a cold front provides relief and a few more storms on the 4th of July. I'm NBC5 meteorologist Ben Freshette.

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9: 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The McDonough Monument was built to commemorate United States Naval Officer Thomas McDonough. During the Battle of Plattsburgh in 1814, one lucky cannon fired by McDonough's fleet changed the fate of the war. The cannon killed the captain of the British fleet, which led the British to surrender not only the battle, but the whole war. Now, the McDonough Monument overlooks the Saranac River and remembers the man and the cannon that won it all.
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Morgan Wallen on Big Country 98.9 WOKO. My name is Casey, and charges were just dropped against Bailey Zimmerman relating to the incident in New Mexico, where he was accused of causing over $16,000 in damages to a hotel room. His lawyer has said charges were dropped after Bailey took immediate responsibility for his mistake. Here he is now, a Chevy Silverado on WOKO. Why?

Country 98.9 WOKO with Florida Georgia Line. You can see Tyler Hubbard on stage this fall at the Bank & H Pavilion. He is opening for Dan and Shay, as well as Josh Ross will be there. You can get more details on our concert calendar. 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Thanks to G-Stone Motors in Middlebury. 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

Big Country, 98.9 WOKO with Luke Bryan, who recently committed what some might say is a food crime when he did an event in Buffalo, New York recently. More on that in the next hour. Good afternoon. Welcome to the Lunch Hour. My name is Casey, and it's Scotty McCreary, damn straight, on WOKO.

0: 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Happy Outfit of the Day Day, or OOTD, if you've ever wandered onto Instagram and seen that, that is what it means. 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

party with McGraw, Church, and Wallen on Big Country 98.9 WOKO. My name is Casey, and I've got your fun lunchtime fact. Bananas are technically berries, but strawberries aren't. If your brain hurts now, you're welcome. It's Jason Aldean.

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8: This afternoon, you'll notice the air turn more humid with scattered showers and a few strong storms, mainly west of Lake Champlain, high temperature reaching the mid to upper 80s. For tonight, mild and very muggy with additional showers and storms possible, the low 72. Even hotter tomorrow, the high 95, partly to mostly sunny with a stray storm possible, and the heat will peak on Thursday, the high 98, partly sunny, tropical levels of humidity lasting through Friday, before a cold front provides relief and a few more storms on the 4th of July. I'm NBC5 meteorologist Ben Frechette.

Big Country 98.9 WOKO with Low Cash. The USA World Cup team coaches said in an interview recently that they call on country music stars to pitch in and support Team USA. The night before games, the coaching staff gets together and they play Luke Combs, Lainey Wilson, and of course, Ella Langley. The coach has put out the invite to the stars to come to the July 1st game to hype them up beforehand. That would be cool. Here's Ella now with Morgan Wallen on WOKO.

Country, 98.9 WOKO with Zach Top. Good afternoon, Casey with you. I hope you're having a great lunch hour so far. Here's Kenny Chesney with his latest Carry On WOKO.

Billy Currington, we are tonight on Big Country 98.9 WOKO. Scientists say humming can actually help reduce stress. So if someone catches you humming along to your favorite country song today, just tell them you're basically doing self-care. It's Bury Me in Georgia by Kane Brown on WOKO. Yeah.

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Good afternoon. Welcome back from your lunch hour. My name is Casey. Here's Life Come On, Jason Aldean on WOKO.

0: and Al Dean on Big Country 98.9 WOKO. Tomorrow, the Red Cross is hosting a blood drive at the Central Vermont Chamber of Commerce in Berlin from 10 a.m. to 2:30. For more information or to submit an event, go to WOKO.com and click on the Country Cares calendar. 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
1: Big Country 98.9 WOKO with a John Party. Recently, the Grand Ole Opry had Rhett Akins on stage performing, who, if you're not sure, he has written over 50 number ones in the country music world. So John Party crashed the party, pun intended, and came on stage to tell Rhett Akins, "You've always been family to me, but I'm here to invite you to be part of a different family." He is now the newest member of the Grand Ole Opry. So congratulations to Rhett Akins. He definitely deserves it. It's Florida Georgia Line, round here on WOKO.

0: Big Country 98.9 WOKO with Florida Georgia Line. Good afternoon. My name is Casey. Another random fun fact for you. The average person laughs around 15 to 20 times a day. Hopefully we can help add at least one or two more before dinner time. Coming up, a WOKO flashback as well as your forecast. 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
7: This afternoon, you'll notice the air turn more humid with scattered showers and a few strong storms, mainly west of Lake Champlain. High temperature reaching the mid to upper 80s. For tonight, mild and very muggy with additional showers and storms possible, the low 72. Even hotter tomorrow, the high 95, partly to mostly sunny with a stray storm possible. And the heat will peak on Thursday, the high 98, partly sunny, tropical levels of humidity lasting through Friday before a cold front provides relief and a few more storms on the 4th of July. I'm NBC5 meteorologist Ben Frechette.
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Tim McGraw, One Bad Habit on Big Country 98.9 WOKO. Tim McGraw, along with Stevie Nicks, are set to perform at Taylor Swift and Travis Kelce's wedding coming up. Here's Taylor now with her newest, I Knew It, I Knew You on WOKO.

Big Country 98.9 WOKO with Luke Bryan. I mentioned this in the last hour, but Luke committed what some folks in Buffalo consider a food crime. At his show there recently, he admitted he dips his wings in ranch instead of blue cheese, and the crowd booed him. Luke even doubled down to say there's a reason all the tourists from the World Cup are bringing home ranch and not blue cheese. Safe to say he didn't win over the wing lovers that night. It's Lainey Wilson, 4x4 by you, on WOKO.

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1: 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He is opening for Dan and Shay this fall with Tyler Hubbard. 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Good afternoon. My name is Casey Ober, and these two have some famous friends. It's Chris Young and Kane Brown.

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Big Country, 98.9 WOKO with Riley Green and his latest, Think As You Drunk. I'm excited to see him on the upcoming season of The Voice, although Adam Levine says Riley is the better-looking Blake Shelton. Here's Blake now. She wouldn't be gone. On

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12: This afternoon, you'll notice the air turn more humid with scattered showers and a few strong storms, mainly west of Lake Champlain, high temperature reaching the mid to upper 80s. For tonight, mild and very muggy with additional showers and storms possible, the low 72. Even hotter tomorrow, the high 95, partly to mostly sunny with a stray storm possible, and the heat will peak on Thursday, the high 98, partly sunny, tropical levels of humidity lasting through Friday, before a cold front provides relief and a few more storms on the 4th of July. I'm NBC5 meteorologist Ben Frechette.

Zimmerman and Luke Combs on Big Country 98.9 WOKO. Morgan Wallen is known for his walkouts before his concert starts, so I took a look at the three best walkouts of the past few years. Number three, Travis Kelce, Patrick Mahomes, and Chris Jones in Kansas City. Number two, Drake and Roger Clemens in Houston. And number one,

Country, 98.9 WOKO with Keith Urban. My name is Casey Ober, and that's going to do it for me today. Thank you so much for spending part of your Tuesday with me. I hope you enjoy the rest of your day. I am picking up my daughter tonight after not seeing her for almost a month, so I am hoping the next few hours fly by. Keep it right here. Sarah Spencer is coming in to drive you home. It's Shaboozy on WOKO.

Big Country, 98.9 WOKO. Don't Tell on Me from Jason Aldean. Caleb here hanging out with you on your Tuesday afternoon, filling in for Sarah Spencer. And it's Tim McGraw, or something like that.

0: 98.9 WOKO, Tim McGraw with Something Like That. Starting Friday, it's WOKO's Red, White, and Boom. All weekend long, we're celebrating 250 years with friends, family, and the best songs to power you through your holiday. If you're fired up for a cookout, headed to the fireworks, or just ready to celebrate America, keep it locked on 98.9 WOKO all weekend long for the Red, White, and Boom. On the way next, it's Parmalee with a cowgirl.
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Big Country 98.9 WOKO. Caleb here, hanging out with you on your Tuesday afternoon. And Luke Bryan believes most people are good. Well, I'm going to have to agree with that one. Take it away, Luke.

0: Big Country 98.9 WOKO. Most people are good from Luke Bryan. The World Cup round of 32 is underway, and we already got our big upset. Germany losing to Paraguay last night, a huge favored matchup for them, and they could not get it done. They've won the World Cup four times, I believe it is. Well, it will not be happening a fifth time. Team USA playing tomorrow night. Hopefully they're not upset as well. On the way next, it's a look at the weather forecast and then the fall from Cody Johnson.
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14: This afternoon, you'll notice the air turn more humid with scattered showers and a few strong storms, mainly west of Lake Champlain. High temperature reaching the mid to upper 80s. For tonight, mild and very muggy with additional showers and storms possible, the low 72. Even hotter tomorrow, the high 95, partly to mostly sunny with a stray storm possible. And the heat will peak on Thursday, the high 98, partly sunny, tropical levels of humidity lasting through Friday before a cold front provides relief and a few more storms on the 4th of July. I'm NBC5 meteorologist Ben Frechette.

Country, 98.9 WOKO. 6 months later from Megan Maroney, Caleb here hanging out with you, filling in for Sarah Spencer on the ride this afternoon and throughout this entire week. It's John Morgan with his latest, Kid Myself.

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with Not a Girl But a Woman on 98.9 WOKO. Caleb here, hanging out with you on your Tuesday, getting your week started off right with some of that big country. It's Keith Urban, Looking for Somebody Like You on 98.9 WOKO.

0: Big Country 98.9 WOKO, Somebody Like You from Keith Urban. We were just talking about the World Cup a little bit earlier, and I saw this really cool story. Apparently, Team USA head coach and all the assistant coaches, they all listen to country music, listing Ella Langley, Luke Combs, and Lainey Wilson as some of their favorites, and even sharing an invite with them for the match tomorrow night. I guess we'll see if any of those big country music stars show up. On the way next, it's Bottle Rockets from Scotty McCreery and Hootie and the Blowfish.
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Low Cash with their latest called Wrong Hearts on Big Country 98.9 WOKO. Who knows? Maybe we'll see Luke Combs at the Team USA match tomorrow night. Maybe we won't. But for right now, he's here with the Hurricane on WOKO.

0: 98.9 WOKO, Luke Combs with Hurricane. 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It's a look at the weather forecast and then a WOKO flashback from Gretchen Wilson on the way next.
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7: Stray shower or thunderstorm possible this evening, and we stay mild and very muggy overnight. Another round of storms possible before sunrise tomorrow. The low 72. Very hot tomorrow, the high 95, partly sunny, a stray storm possible. Staying mild and very uncomfortable into Thursday morning, the low 74. And Thursday will be the hottest day of this stretch, the high 98, but mostly dry, partly to mostly sunny. I'm NBC5 meteorologist Ben Frechette.
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day, Potts Farm was a place to go. Load a truck up, hit the dirt road. 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Light the bonfire and call the girls. King in the can and the Marlboro man. Jack and Jim were a few good men. Where you learn how to kiss and cuss and fight too. Better watch out for the boys in blue. And all this small town, he said, she said. Ain't it funny how rumors spread like I know something y'all don't know. Man, that talk is getting old. You better mind your business, man. Watch your mouth. Boy, I have to knock that loud mouth out. I'm tired of talking, man. Y'all ain't listening. The mold

0: 98.9 WOKO, Darwin from Chase Matthew, and this is an important day in history because it is the first full day that the Champlain Parkway has been fully open in both directions. Yesterday, thought it was pretty cool. A 1965 Mustang was the first car to drive on the Champlain Parkway. I guess it's kind of fitting that an older car was the one to do it because, I mean, this thing's been in the making for about 60 years. On the way next, it's Chris Stapleton on a white horse.
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It's Corey Kent and Co. 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

Big Country 98.9 WOKO, Kenny Chesney with all the pretty girls. Caleb here hanging out with you on your Tuesday afternoon. And it's Warren Zeiters coming to the Champlain Valley Fair later this summer. It's Pretty Little Poison on WOKO.

Big Country 98.9 WOKO Chevy Silverado from Bailey Zimmerman, a white one if we're getting down to the specifics. Caleb here hanging out with you on your Tuesday afternoon, filling in for Sarah Spencer this week. She's got a well-deserved vacation. It's Luke Combs with Cold as You on WOKO.

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0: Big Country 98.9 WOKO by Dirt from Jordan Davis and Luke Bryan. We're going to be talking about it all week because it's going to go all weekend long, celebrating 250 years of America with friends, family, and the best songs to power through your holiday. 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It's the weather forecast on the way next, and then John Morgan with Jason Aldean.
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4: Stray shower or thunderstorm possible this evening, and we stay mild and very muggy overnight. Another round of storms possible before sunrise tomorrow. The low 72. Very hot tomorrow, the high 95, partly sunny, a stray storm possible. Staying mild and very uncomfortable into Thursday morning, the low 74. And Thursday will be the hottest day of this stretch, the high 98, but mostly dry, partly to mostly sunny. I'm NBC5 meteorologist Ben Frechette.

Big Country 98.9 WOKO. John Morgan and Jason Aldean have friends like that. Caleb here hanging out with you on your Tuesday afternoon, filling in for Sarah Spencer. Megan Maroney with a song that she wrote as a protective love letter to her little niece. It's Beautiful Things on WOKO.

Big Country 98.9 WOKO. Change My Mind from Riley Green. Caleb here hanging out with you on your Tuesday afternoon. Hopefully it's been a good one for you so far. It's Luke Bryan Country, and she knows it on WOKO.

WOKO Frankie Ballard, young and crazy. It's Kane Brown teaming up with his wife, Caitlin. Thank God on 98.9 WOKO.

0: 101.9 WOKO, Kenny Chesney telling you to carry on through this week. It might be a short week for most of you. The third, of course, coming up Friday. A big weekend ahead of us. It's Dylan Scott with My Girl on 98.9 WOKO.
1: She looks so pretty when the makeup on. You should hear her talking to her mama on the phone.

0: 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It's Thomas Rhett and Jordan Davis. Yeah, I guess it ain't a bad life after all. And it's on the way next.
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0: 9WOKO, and I have a major announcement to make. I am honored to receive the official Deck Night protocols from Sarah Spencer. She left on vacation, but she left me with these, and I have the privilege of announcing tonight as an official Deck Night. All you have to do, text DECK to 802-862-9890. You'll get entered to win. To win two bright red Adirondack chairs and a matching table to go with it for the dream deck upgrade from Wendell's Furniture. On the way next, it's a look at the weather forecast, and then Liar from Jelly Roll.
1: 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Here's what Toby from Charcuterie Frick had to say.
2: I mean, we're neighbors. Like, we're like just a hop across the border. And I think there would be a lot of companies that would benefit from that. 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It's like a small child. You got to tell him don't do this so many times before he actually picks up on it. More or less, people hear your name all the time. I mean, it's like a common thing at one point, you know? We're sticking with radio and social media. That's what we're doing right now. I just enjoy when people come back, when they buy something with their hard-earned money, and they enjoy whatever they purchase from us, they come back. That gives us great pride and joy.
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9: Stray shower or thunderstorm possible this evening, and we stay mild and very muggy overnight. Another round of storms possible before sunrise tomorrow, the low 72. Very hot tomorrow, the high 95, partly sunny, a stray storm possible. Staying mild and very uncomfortable into Thursday morning, the low 74. And Thursday will be the hottest day of this stretch, the high 98, but mostly dry, partly to mostly sunny. I'm NBC5 meteorologist Ben Frechette.

Liar from Jelly Roll on Big Country 98.9 WOKO. Caleb here hanging out with you, and it's Morgan Wallen with Don't We.

Nate Smith fixing what you didn't break on Big Country 98.9 WOKO. Happy Tuesday, everybody. The weekend's coming, I promise. Luke Combs just wants to be by you on WOKO.

98.9 WOKO, bottoms up from Brantley Gilbert. Caleb here, thank you for spending part of your Tuesday with me. I truly do appreciate it. I'll be back at 3 p.m. tomorrow. Glenn Sims is up next for the rest of your Tuesday night. But first, it's Keith Urban.

Big Country 98.9 WOKO from Disney Pixar's new film Toy Story 5. It's Taylor Swift. I knew it. I knew you. Starting off 7 o'clock on this terrific Tuesday night. My name is Glenn. Back once again with you. It's Dierks Bentley and Drunk on a Plane.

0: Drunk on a plane from Dirks Bentley on Big Country 98.9 WOKO. Good luck with you on this terrific Tuesday night, and of course, celebrating America 250 with Red, White, and Boom, starting on Friday, all weekend long, celebrating 250 years with friends, family, and the best songs to power your weekend. 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

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The Morning Roundup, Wild Bill and Rod Hill, 5 a.m. to 10 a.m., 98.9 WOKO.

Morty, Tim McGraw, Eric Church, and Morgan Wallen. It's MacArthur on Big Country 98.9 WOKO. You live with you in a WOKO flashback on the way after Luke Combs. It's Even Though I'm Leaving.

0: Combs, even though I'm leaving on Big Country 98.9 WOKO. Good with you on this terrific Tuesday night when we come back. Another look at your NBC 5 weather forecast and Sugarland with a WOKO flashback right here on Big Country.
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8: Severe thunderstorms with damaging wind possible overnight tonight. The low is 69. It's very humid. Tomorrow, some showers and storms still around. The high 96, but it feels like over 100. Tomorrow night, the low 75, so no relief with a mostly clear sky. Thursday, sun and clouds. There may be a storm, but it's mostly dry with a high of 100 in Burlington. It'll feel like up to 110. By Friday, a little less humid, the high 96 with sunshine. I'm NBC5 Chief Meteorologist Tyler Jankowski.
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Jason Aldean, let your boys be country on Big Country 98.9 WOKO. Good luck with you, and looking at a warmer evening for tonight. We'll see high 70s all the way up until midnight. 40% chance of rain. Stormy conditions continuing just a little bit longer, then cloudy throughout the night as well. Josh Ross now.

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